0: so they got funky. But will Tarzan have Jane? Stay tuned.
1: Oh. 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

0: Eric Easy E. Wright, and Tupac Shakur. 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

0: Yo, man.
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1: Yo, what do you want, man?
0: My girl just caught me.
1: You made her catch you?
0: I don't know how I let this happen.
1: Look who?
0: The girl next door, you know? I don't know what to do.
1: Say what?

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1: And zeros.

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I was lost, been around, still know hardly anything. Got my feet on the ground.

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Yeah. Get off your shirts and wait for further instructions. Starting the microphone business, I've got one message for the next decade. 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